0: Attention on the Irving Road Township Fire Respond Priority 1 to 15377 South Telegraph Road, Unit 37, for a 39-year-old female with a seizure. Time out 2000.
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1: Firefighter 14, firefighter 30, respond direct.
0: Central and State 51 is going to be in route 2, South Telegraph coming from the Monroe Telegraph split.

Centers on the air with Exeter Fire Respond, Priority 21018 South Stony Creek Road. We received a crash notification. 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I'm out 20-5.

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2: 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Had a 911 hang up. Rapid showing at that location. So somebody walking around the front yard at that address. No distress heard on the line. No history with that TX number.
1: Clear. You can shut me there.
2: Clear.
3: 46, what we're doing as well.
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0: 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You have a lot of wind behind you, but do you want the air?
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0: 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With that AirTag call, what do they want us to do? We can't track an AirTag.
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1: Go ahead.
0: Came in at 1815 of a single caller northbound 75 with a 1. There was a broken down school bus on the shoulder with people inside. If you want to just check to see that that's gone.
1: Yep, I'll swing by the deluxe first.
0: Appreciate you.
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0: 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We can cancel.
1: Exeter Captain.
2: This is clear on cancellation.
1: You have an accident. Do I need to send an officer, or is there nothing there?
0: There's nothing there. One of these dropped his phone.
1: Clear, thank you. MCA responding, are you clear, direct?
3: 8204 to Exeter, was that referencing Stony Creek Road?
0: Yeah, it was Stony Creek Road in Finzel. It was one of the kids there dropped their phone.
3: 8204, copy the track, canceling. In some of the suspicion.
4: Central Clearing,

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0: 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I'll head that way.

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0: I'm going to send you the public peace complaint, 5915 Oakwood Street, 5915 Oakwood. 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

0: interview in Edison Central. He's leaving the property. He's going to clear the cart.
1: 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Respond priority 3, 14570 Lincoln Road. 14570 Lincoln Road, cross of Robinwood and Brentwood. 74-year-old male, chemo patient, feeling ill, he's in decline, not eating or drinking. Timeout is 20:22.
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1: Go ahead.
0: I'm going to reroute you. I have a trouble subject coming in at 15377 South Telegraph, 15377 South Telegraph. It's lot 16. JC's calling in stadium. There are 10 people outside arguing with them. Break any unit able to back. Thank you.
1: 47, I'm clear.

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0: I'll be doing some traffic at Dixie and Grant.

Hunter's on the air. Southbound 75 at the 17. Be on the lookout for a dark-colored Ford Escape personalized plate. Charles, Mary, Bravo, Robert, Edward, Nancy. Color states are swerving across all three lanes. They're approaching the 15 at this time. Hunter's clear at 2030.

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Send a dispatch on the air. Ash Fire, Swamp Priority 3. 13474 Pear Street, 13474 Pear, cross of Watermill and Brookline for a 74-year-old female who fell on her way to the bathroom. Has an injury to her upper arm. Your timeout's 20:33.

0: 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I got some information on that dog at large in your area. 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
1: Central was told to clear that call. 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
2: Negative.

0: 47 on the out.
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0: Okay.
1: 867, copy of Genesis.
2: Okay.
1: Be responding to 2078 Monahan. We have a Justin calling in stating that there is a sex offender using his address. Go ahead.
2: We'll be responding to call on pair.

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0: 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We're going to be shutting it down here in a little bit. I'll advise when we have further.
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2: Are you sure on 311 or 321?
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707 Cass Street called in that people are defecating in the alleyway and in the backyard. No one to see. She'd just like you aware of it, possibly put a stop to it.

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1: Culver's, go ahead.
0: Michigan customized plate, The Bolt, THEVOLT, THEVOLT on a gray color Chevy Cruze.
1: Okay.
0: Can you run that to let me know if that's a valid plate? It's showing a tag of 25 May.
2: Central, 14%.
1: 1413.
2: Can you start a hook for a heavy, please? Northbound 23. We'll be at the 33, mile marker 33 north.
1: Do you know what their weight is, sir?
2: Stand by. Pretty light. It's a car hauler and it only has two vehicles on it, two Toyota SUVs.
1: Okay, sir, thank you.

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0: 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I'm going to have a stop in the parking lot of the Speedway here. Break for Michigan.
1: What is it?
0: 3 Queen Mary, Young 06. It's a silver Ford F-150.

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0: Clear on that, and I am secure. Central 5885, we're clear of scene and en route to the office to book evidence.
2: Central 5852. I'm clear this location. Can you send me the incident in motel?
1: Yes.

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1: The Michigan trailer, F-Link 258096. It's just a blue car hauler trailer. 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

0: Metro, 1413. I have that second plate for you for the cab.
1: Go ahead, Beth.
0: Michigan, R. Robert, C. Charles, 27371.
1: Clear, sir. And where were we having that truck taken back to?
0: I'm sorry, I missed your last traffic. Repeat.
1: Where were we having the truck taken back to?
0: The tow yard.
1: Okay, sir.
2: 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Ash,

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The Monroe Township Fire Squad Priority 1, 1826 Fenway Drive, 226 Fenway in Meadowbrook for an 88-year-old female having heart palpitations, trouble breathing, time out, 2104.

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0: Central Dispatch on the air. Biker Station 1, respond for an unknown injury. Accident at Lynch and South County Line. Lynch and South County Line. Honda sedan in a ditch. Driver said they were okay. Unable to be sure. Your time off 2108.
1: Lynch and South County Line, Lynch and South County Line, that's a Honda sedan in the ditch.

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0: Yeah, when 86 is done with this traffic stop, you can serve him towards FPI.
1: Okay, sir. Thank you.

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2: 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I'll quit and hard it out.
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0: 5886. I'll be clear on the stop.
1: Clear, sir. Can you check that area, Lynch and South County Line? Lynch and South County Line. Lenaway had an Apple Watch crash notification. They do now believe it's possibly in their area, but they are nowhere near. They could hear moaning and possible intoxication on the line.
0: It's about 20 minutes out.
2: Special 803, I'll be on a trap. 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

0: 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And Ralph? Wait for Rescue 1 and Ralph.
1: Wait for it.

0: I really can see.
1: This is out of Lake Lieutenant. Do you have traffic?
0: Affirm. Is it going to be in Monroe County or Lenawee?
1: He ran the stop sign in Monroe County. The car is in the field in Lenawee County.
0: Here.
2: Monroe County Dispatch from Raga Township, Squad 11.
0: Raga Township.
2: Just to advise you, we were dispatched on that. We're about 2 minutes out.

0: Central 50 at 86. Lenawee is now about 5 minutes out from the crash. We are being advised that the stop sign was ran in Monroe County, the vehicles in the field in Lenawee.
1: Okay, clear.
2: There's 52 on that scene.
0: Okay, sir.

0: Whiteford MTA responding to Lynch.
1: Whiteford 5804.
0: We have a single patient, positive for LOC. Patient actually is self-extricated. We're putting him on a backboard right now to bring him out of the ditch. He's alert and talking at this time. No obvious deformities to anything.
1: Clear, thank you.

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1: Go ahead.
0: 2100 Teton, Forest Glen. Olivia's calling in, stating that they have a juvenile that continues to trespass on the back of their property.
1: Where is he now?

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1: Go ahead.
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0: Central Hill 3, you can show me clear west.
1: Yes, sir.
0: 886, am I still needed on this crash or is one oil set?
1: Stand by.
2: 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We'll be clear of that call on Perry Street.
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2: 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Command terminated.

0: 5886, copy a stop, pulling into the Ottawa Lake Sportsman Club. 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
2: And clear Central, 1413. Do you have any available units that can assist either Dundee, County, and or both? We'll take two or three cars.
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0: 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Central 1413, I was on TX. Was that traffic for me for the freeway?
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0: Go from 1413, go ahead. Route to Dundee, figure out what assistance I can provide when I get there. Yeah, we're going to be shutting it down northbound at M50 there, and we're going to need a few units for the freeway shutdown and then a couple bodies to go with the canines as they do their track.
2: Sounds good. I could use some walking.
0: Lovely.

0: 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He's not here. I'm just going to go up and check Arborwood Schools.
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0: Central 1596. Sorry, I keep poking you. I've got Wanty Road calling back. 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
1: 1+1.
0: Right, so you're bringing Engine 5 on your arrival. I want you to go past the incident, make a U-turn, so you'll be in the northbound lane. We're going to pull you right up behind the patrol car.
1: Copy. Past the incident, turn around, park in northbound lane behind the patrol car.
0: Sergeant 2, F-35.
2: We got Sergeant 1. I don't think Sergeant 2 is responding.
0: Okay, that's what I wanted. Are you going to 3?
2: That's affirmative.
0: Alright, so I either want Rescue 3 or Utility 1 over here just to help deter traffic, since we'll be working in the roadway.
2: Copy. I'll head to Station 1 and grab Utility 1.
0: Copy.
1: That's the first. Monroe Township, Engine 5. We're responding with 1+2.

Central Sutton Air with a BOL in unit in the area of northbound 75 at 275, northbound 75 passing the 275 junction. BOL for a small, dark-colored sedan. Callers reporting they're all over the roadway. No further description along the line. Central's clear. 2204.

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0: We're pulling out of the station now. Where would you like us when we get there?
2: Alright, so Foley's truck is behind engine 5. I'll put you behind Foley's truck with some arrow stick. I have both northbound lanes diverted to the turn lane.

Township discussion near the ash fires on for an illegal burn. Two houses to the north of 12720 Schweitzer, 12720 Schweitzer. Again, two houses north, across the creek in Carlton Rockwood. The neighbors over there burning tires. Timeout 2209.

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1: 1419.
2: 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I'll switch over to their channel.

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Duty Fill Us in Service, just flight, sir.

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0: I know you're busy, sir. I have a subject, Jerry Connors. He's looking for a TX. He's stating he works with a security company that was somehow involved.
1: Clear. If you can throw their number in the notes, I'll give them a call when we get a minute.
0: Okay, sir. 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
0: I don't know if you were clear, we're going to switch over to Law 1.
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0: Hey, Mala, we got it shut down here. They're pushed off to the M50 exit.
1: M96, go again. Sorry, we're interviewing the victims here.
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1: Clear. 1413-803 direct.
2: Go ahead for 803.
1: Yes, sir. Looks like northbound shut down. Are you able to get the entrance ramp to northbound?
2: Doing that now.
1: Clear. Thank you.
3: Just so central's clear, we have northbound 23 closed down there exiting at M50.
0: Correct. And re-entrance northbound is also shut down at M50.
3: Central.

0: units. You're going to have to come about five houses north. It's a pit and back.
1: Captain One copies. 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
0: Just come down here at this point. We'll determine once we get it all sorted out here.
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0: Extra six, if you can just stop by the end of the road there, we'll grab some tools and put it out.
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0: Over to you, one.
1: Hey, engine one just blew a radiator. 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
0: Let's get the fire out, and then we'll take a look at that issue.
1: Copy that. I'm just letting you know.
2: Not traffic.
3: 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Thank you.

0: 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Listen to that traffic. 11850 Douglas Road. Just reports of a tree down on the roadway.
1: Hey, 86, you want to call me? I'll give you a synopsis of the Wani.
2: Yeah, I'll give you a call here in a second.

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1: 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Once the personnel up front get in their vehicle, we'll clear

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2: Coming through the report on the service. That'll be mine.
1: Thanks, sir. You have a better one.
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1: This is my sidelines Italian, 7965 Summerfield. With Habitat calling in. They have a rear door alarm. They had a Kelsey answer the phone. She stated she works there but didn't give a proper passcode.
0: Clear.

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1: 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PDA.
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1: 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Ben advises he shares the driveway with a neighbor and he accidentally backed into one of their cars.

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0: 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And if it's okay with 5807, I can handle that mile and trackway call. I'm 3 minutes away.
1: He's clear.
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for them here for BOL. Southbound 23 at the 23. Be on the lookout for a white Honda sedan, Ohio plate, King Zebra 9954. Caller states he's speeding up and slowing down all over the roadway, possibly a driver or medical issue. Timeout 2251.

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0: Checking in. 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And my prep is 4188. I'm in there on lot 1.
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Central 1452. You can clear us from the last and send us the PDA on 23 mile marker 6.

punches on the air for an armed robbery out of Toledo at the Hungry Howie's on Douglas Road. Be on the lookout for a red Dodge Journey. The plate Henry Zero Mary 9189 should be a black male with a black ski mask on, jeans, and a dark hoodie. He is armed with a handgun. I'm out 2306.

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2: To update that VOL, there was a red Dodge Journey, no plate, northbound right beforehand, and it had two ribbon stickers on the back window.
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0: How long ago was that hit?
2: I'm on the phone with their intel right now. I'll let them know they can put it out.
0: Clear. I was already on the phone with them.

Central Dispatch on the air, head unit in the area of Alden and Lincoln. Alden and Lincoln, two small deer running around in the neighborhood. Caller is concerned that they may be hit running on Lincoln towards Alden. Central's clear, 2311.

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1: Was that 5896?
0: Yep, the southbound 23 BOL, you can clear it out. And same with all of them.
1: Okay.
2: I just had a silver BMW take off for me at a high rate of speed from 2nd and Monroe.
3: Which direction?
2: I lost him. Last saw him in the area of, like, 1st and Cass. Looks like he might be going eastbound now. Down 1st.
3: Clear.
4: So I think he just turned north on Macomb from 1st there. Looked like he had a possible headlight on the driver's side.
2: Abram. Got heavy window tint as well. You want to go up Macomb? I'm going to go up to the front street.
5: Did you attempt to light this up and then he took off, or did he just see you and take off?
2: I flipped around on him and went to light him up because he was at a high rate of speed, and then he continued to flee.

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1: 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That's one of the other car I'm seeing. Clear.
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0: 5865, copy in as suspicious. Stearns and Lightford Center, Stearns and Lightford Center. A black Jeep with hazards on. There's a group of teenagers pulled over on the side of the road. Looks like they were hopping the fence into the cemetery. Possibly six subjects.
1: Hey, so I'll be lost,
2: please. Okay. 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Northbound 75, passenger 5.
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2: Central continuing with the BOL, northbound 75, passenger 5, for a white or silver Subaru SUV, possible Michigan plate is blue and yellow. It's 7 Queen, Robert Tom 69. Caller believes they're impaired, swerving lane of lane, stone line, central's clear, 2322.
0: 1452, I was clear.

0: 5867 or 5831. Copy on a trouble subject. Either unit will be at the State Park, Campsite 48, 2800 State Park Road, Crosses Waterworks. Robin called in. We're camping. Ex-boyfriend showed up, grabbed her. He's intoxicated. Via Thomas Ballard, 30-year-old male, left in an older black Dodge Durango.
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0: North 6 and Locust, North 6 and Locust. Shan called in her stepfather, Zane, white F-250, was being followed by a dark F-150. He's currently pulled over on Locust, speaking with the neighbor. The F-150 turned right onto Harold.
1: Was the F-150 gone?
0: He left southbound on Harold.
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Central 1452. Can we get a non-preference for the car on the call screen? We'll be right before exit 5. Go ahead with the plate. And Henry Paul David 2902, it's a black Kia Forte. Okay.

Central Southern Air to 75, Sound Prior 81. Bella States, 161 Helly Boulevard, 161 Helly Boulevard, an apartment 1109 with a 55-year-old male. He had passed out, and then he woke up and just lost consciousness again. Timeout is 2336.

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Where is it? Patient on taxi, saying that chest pain, difficulty breathing, unknown, page. Timeout 2338.

touches on here. And we fire with a second tone out for 161 Holly Boulevard, 161 Holly Boulevard, Bella States, in apartment 1109. For the 55-year-old male who had passed out, then woke up and passed out again, not breathing well, and time out is 2341.

0: Once it's on the air for BOL, Mary of Getz and South County Line, headed northbound on South County Line from Getz. And look out for a blue Jeep Grand Cherokee, Michigan plate, Edward Robert Queen, 9474, all over the roadway, random braking. Our caller continued on Central Clear at 2343.
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0: Eight and five is out to Harborview from First and Conant.
1: Central dispatch on the air, any unit in the area, southbound 23 and the 19, southbound 23 and the 19. Single caller advised that there's a male in brown clothing off to the side near the ditch area. Would like him checked out. Central's clear, 2344.
2: I'll be out of service. Have a good night.
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1: Abram, thank you.
2: Hey, this is 1438. We're still on the freeway. Head back toward Dundee. Do not open it.
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0: Monroe City Fire, Swamp Priority 1 to 610 West Elm Avenue, 610 West Elm. Mother House in Unit D is in Boy 316, 94-year-old female. Taking a fall, has a heavy bleed from her head. Timeout, 2359.
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Central 1418. The vehicle's out of the roadway. There's a couple posts on the guardrail that are knocked down, so if you could contact MDOT, and we'll be en route to the post to finish these EV tents.

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0: 5011 City Fire.
2: Go for City Fire.
0: Yeah, are you guys up there yet? Do I need anything special?
2: We are not to the room yet.
0: I'll be up in a minute.

Hunter's on the air for BOL, southbound 75 at the 6. Be on the lookout for a silver GMC Acadia. No plate information. Caller states it was swerving all over the road. Caller's no longer behind. Time just clear at 0013.

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0: Keep me on this one, but I can check on this 23 and mile marker 19.
1: Clear, thank you.
0: What's the info behind it? The guy's just a pedestrian or a vehicle?
1: No vehicle, just a pedestrian, male in brown clothing near the ditch area.
0: Clear.

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0: Elmira Street, your third. Details are in the call.
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0: So there's probably about a crowd of like 6 to 8 people, maybe 10, gathered in the street here by some vehicles. The rest of the people are just parked kind of along the road and in their cars. We're just be hanging out in the area here for now.
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0: I have a 2014 Chevy Caprice. It is insured, registered to a Schuyler, Alexander, and Blissfield. I'm not getting anything back on that app. Can you give it to me again?
1: The Schuyler Alexander is what I was looking for. Could you add the name and that vehicle to the call?

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0: 5033 with the south. We're going to be Monroe and 5th.
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0: Michigan 5, Queen, King, Boy 6-9. It's going to be on a tan Buick. Pull down to 6th Street, West 6.
1: Clear.
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0: Objective Marzouk. Still available for that TX, sir. 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Go ahead and give me a call. Copy that, Bubba.
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0: 2145 Western, for 02145 Western, crosses with Apple Grove and Silo Metal. Nicole's pulling in, her ex-husband Steve's in the driveway. A red Chevy Silverado advised that he's just left the bar, unknown if he's in talks, but he's refusing to leave.
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2: 67.
1: 5867.
2: We're good over here. 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

0: 65. 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
0: 6796. Are you running on me right now?
2: Affirmative, detective.

That's what this bitch on the air, the BOL and the officer in the area, northbound 75, passing the 9. Red A, the Chevy Equinox, older, white in color, unknown plate, all over the road. Struck a cone in the construction zone at one point. Cone is no longer behind, such was clear at 146.

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1: Have a good night.
2: Dispatch 5052.
3: 5052.
2: Going to be Detroit now. I have a black GMC SUV here. Looks like the driver is humping the wheel.
3: Clear.
2: Give me Michigan license plate. Edward Zebra William 4514. It's a GMC Yukon.
3: Clear. 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
2: Damn it.

0: This is on the air for a VLL in the area of 3563 Heist Road. That's going to be Heist and Gruber. Headed westbound on Gruber from Heist, there's a red truck with teenagers in the back of the truck. They just tore up the soccer field at the Lutheran Church. Central clear at 147.
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0: Do you serve no preference as well, please?
1: Affirmative.
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0: 8547 Zeno Street, 8547 Zeno, across the Parade and Henry. Steve's calling in. He's screaming that his wife can't breathe. She's in the background advising that they're fighting. 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
0: I'm wanting custody for an OWI. 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Copy started.
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0: Clear report, MDLP, and I'm going to BOL something here. Older red Silverado, possible light.

0: Central 5033, copy of trespass. Philadelphia House, 218 Washington Street. Joe's calling in. He would like Chris Freight trespass from the location, and he is currently upstairs packing his things.
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0: Central 46. The Hook's getting the car here hooked up, and I'll be right over to Philly House.
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Central 1418 will be out with a Ford sedan on a motorist assist. 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
1: Go ahead.
0: Yeah, the Bedford Inn, 6444 South Telegraph Road, cross of A and Northtown Meadows. David's calling in. His Hyundai Tucson was stolen from a location in Toledo by a female, unknown her name. He followed her to the location. She's refusing to give the keys back. He's currently on foot and did not report it as stolen in Ohio.
1: Clear.
0: Central 2, 818 security.
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0: If Bedford Inn can pen for a minute, Deputy Lyons is going to go interview the female half of that domestic there. Jackson left.
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0: 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Is there anyone in there?
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3: 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Had a seizure. Never had a seizure before. Abnormal breathing. 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

0: 5864, copy in 1. Peppered in 6444 South Telegraph, across the A in Northtown Meadows. Speaking with David, he'll be at the front desk. He followed a female who goes by Red, 35 years old, after she took his car.
1: Claire, can you report it with Talia?
0: Nope.
1: Oh, just fantastic.

0: 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Central, 1418, can you show PBT of 8123 and 1 male in custody?
1: Of course.
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0: If you could change this to a OUIL, be clear to us with a report.

0: Did 18 a lean? Could you copy a VIN? 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Should be on a whiteboard.
1: Seven to 64.

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0: On that Ford Fusion, it states it's not valid for a metal plate because they confiscated the previous plate due to fraudulent application or insurance.

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0: 63 Lane, 626 South Telegraph, coming from the perimeter motion.
2: Sir.
0: I have requested a key holder due to the regularity of this alarm.

Special from here, Special Station 3. On priority 3, to Vibrant Life, 7340, Jack Monroe. He's a 71-year-old male found on the floor, an elbow injury. Channel 324.

0: Central, 5811 is going to be responding to your Bedford call. 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

Central 5046, copy and noise complaint. .425 Fern Court, 425 Fern. Caller says there's a party that's just arrived at the location. They're out on the porch carrying on. 3:30 in the morning and she doesn't like it.

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0: Go ahead.
1: Can you just find a 315 half, 315 half street? Allison is outside. She needs to make a report with you again.
0: Clear.
1: Mom and Dad don't know she's on the phone. They're sleeping.

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1: 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Yeah, so essential be clear report, sir, 7-8.
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0: Can you clear and start out to back 33 on a domestic, please?
1: Favor, I'm going.
0: 5033, 5052, respond to 711 West 6th Street. 711 West 6th crosses the Union and Adams. Marina's on the phone, says her sister is in danger at that location. She was just choked until she was unconscious. Woke up and called her.
1: Is this clear?
2: Jean, Half Street.
0: Clear.

0: 52 and 33. The female at the location will be at Mayana. She does not live there. She was taken there by an unknown male. He's taken her phone, apparently.
1: What's the answer?
0: Clearance.

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0: 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Your time off 401.
1: 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She believes that he took her phone. 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
2: Clear. Sisters TX, our original caller, is in there. Do you guys want to give her a call?

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1: We'll be en route to ProMedica, copy starting.
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1: 72909.

0: Chris from Play 3, just advising. I tried all the phone numbers you provided and didn't get an answer.
1: Clear.
2: 33. Did we call our caller back and see if we can get any more information from her?
0: Yes, sir. I've tried every phone number provided and didn't get an answer on any of them.
2: Clear. Central from 5038. If we have the potential minor victim's phone number, can we see if we can get a ping on that?
1: Yes, sir.

0: 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Will you clear on the call?
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0: Yeah, Captain One.

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0: 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She's on scene of those.
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0: Central from 5038, just to advise the juveniles back home in Ohio and doesn't need a police assistance. He'll be around shortly.
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0: We'll be clear of ProMedica en route to the jail. Starting will be same as ending.

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0: morning. I'll be in service till 1700. We have Benson 0442.
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front of the Seth on the air to Central Beach Fire in Berlin. Respond for a medical. 7219 Park Avenue, 7219 Park, the dead end, off of center. 79-year-old male, weak and sick, abnormal breathing, possible internal bleeding, timeout 507.

0: Central 5033, 5046, copy and assault.
1: It's no region. 33, go ahead.
0: 217 Adams, 217 Adams Street, cross the west third and west front. Caller advises the roommate had a female over and she just pepper sprayed him.

0: Sounders on the MNSC fire. On priority 2 to 217 Adams Street, 217 Adams, cross of West 3rd and West Front. 24-year-old male was pepper sprayed. PD just arrived on senior timeout, 517. Clear.
1: We're actually 38. Are you up in the office still? Oh, yeah, clear. The arms run over the wind. Thank you.
2: Yeah,
0: 33 advice, no medical?
2: No medical needed.
0: There, we'll cancel. That is clear. Colin, are you clear?
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3: 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Thank you.
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3: 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Thank you.

0: 46, 38.
1: Could you also do a Corey Little? I just have that first and last name right now. Could you maybe run that? See if you got, apparently you might have some of us.
2: It'll be Corey with a K. Okay.
0: What was that last part? It was Corey Little. Check on that.
1: Yes, sir.

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1: Hey, it's going to be Corey with a K, sir.
0: I'm not seeing any for at last a little.
1: I did just arrest him a little bit ago, so they might be taken care of.

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1: Mileage?
0: Oh, just 3, 6, 6, 8, 7, 5, 2.
1: At 529.
2: 33 to 38.
3: Go ahead, negative on the little.
2: Clear on the little. Can you copy and paste the original report numbers for her warrants into the cat notes so I can take care of that tomorrow?
3: Of course.
2: Thanks, sir. Dispatch from 33. I'll be clear last with a report.
1: Clear.
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0: 46 and 30, are you able to put those all lines on the elevator, sir?
1: I'm working on canceling right now. 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
1: Entry in 665 Tecumseh, cross up to Bell and Waterstrap. Front desk is calling in. 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

0: Central to 815. 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
1: Okay. 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

0: 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Good morning. In service, call 1800.
1: Okay.
0: You too.

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0: 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I'll be clear last night of service. Have a good day.
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0: 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Mm-hmm. 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
1: I'm secure.
0: Okay.
1: That traffic coming out, that telegraph is on the Toledo side of the state line, if you want to TOT it to them.
0: Affirm, that's why the city is labeled as Toledo. He's on the phone with them.

Central to 1451, cut in the traffic. Sandy Creek in North 60, Sandy Creek in North 60, with a blue two-door sedan with a pocket of tools around it. License on inside the vehicle, unoccupied.

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1: Tiny 6-2.
0: West Dean Road, 2900 West Dean Apartment. A4D, cross of West Apartment. Clayton called in. Jennifer Elkins left westbound on Dean in a gold Toyota Tacoma after destroying the bathroom, broke the shower curtain, and used the rod to try and assault him.

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2: Fourteen fifty-one, same traffic in Copy, Michigan. 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
5: 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Have a good day.
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0: 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Ledesma, prep 4030. I'll be doubled up with 5860, prep 4146. We'll be in service till 1900.
1: 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Good shift.

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0: 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His prep is 4152, and we'll be in service till 1900.
1: Okay, you both have a good shift and copy your first. Respond to A165 Douglas. A165 Douglas Road crosses Ardeen and Chapel Creek at the United Methodist Church. Speaking with Helen, says that she wants to report elder abuse that's occurring at 1087 Feltis. She would not answer questions or be forthcoming. It was rambling about her brother infecting her mother. I need to look at further.
0: Clear.
2: Okay. 50 check-in.
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2: 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White male. Gray shirt, khaki pants.
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3: 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Sir, Bailey, we're at 3908. We're working for Excel until 1900. Have a good day.
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0: Clear. Thank you.

0: 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Southbound 75 at ready.
1: Southbound 75 ready, go ahead.
0: 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It's on a Ford F-150, black in color.
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1: We'll go for 12.
0: The pilot, 1200 Netto, type 100 Netto, cross the little crab. Kevin's calling in, says there's a female location who is accompanied by two males who he believes are sketchy. Coffee looking, camo shirt, sunglasses, and the other is a Hispanic male, short, husky. The female is described as a white female brunette, and she looks to be under the influence of 3500. The company believes this whole situation is suspicious. They arrived in a white dually.

Central Mayor Bedford Fire Station 1, respond to 1087 Feltis, 1087 Feltis, Crescent Lewis. PD is requesting priority 3 for unknown medical issue. Timeout 802.

Houston 2, respond to the Lambertville United Methodist, 8165 Douglas, 8165 Douglas. FPD on scene requesting you priority 3 for unknown medical issue. Timeout is 803. Central Bedford, officer will be in route.

0: Rental 5877 at 5843. The vehicle is exited and is heading southbound on 75. Stand by, finding out now. Caller did not wish to be seen. He was also leaving.
1: Clear. Clear. Just finish regardless.

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0: Respond 210 West Front Street at the post office for a gray Honda sedan parked outside since last night. Had the headlights on previously. The headlights are off. Now the windshield wipers are on. Unknown if it's occupied.
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1: 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Be speaking with Robin. It's going to be related to the incident that you handled at Stearns and South Dixie 100%. 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
0: 20 Lighthouse, 7920 Lighthouse, Crossville Pleasants. There's a silver car that's partially in the roadway and partially in the lawn at that location for the past 2 nights. Car has not seen anyone enter or exit the vehicle. Thought it was suspicious. No one to see.

0: 604 Central Ana South, southbound 75, ready.
1: Southbound 75, ready, road.
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Central Narrative, no city fire response to St. Michael's Church, 502 West Front Street, 502 West Front, across the Adams, for a 7-year-old male, possibly having a stroke. He is conscious, abnormal breathing, 31 till 9 a.m.

central near the Ashland to fire, respond to 13365 Grafton, 13365 Grafton, Crescent Mountain, Albert, for 65-year-old female who fell, is unable to get up, lift assist only, time out 901.

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2: Respond 154 Godfrey Ave, 154 Godfrey Ave, cross of Godfrey Street and Borges Street. You'll be speaking with Joseph regarding an incident that occurred yesterday. His neighbor was threatened by, someone threatened his neighbor to threaten him.
0: Central from 5020. Is the caller requesting a TX or us to respond?
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1: Northbound 75 to 27, go ahead.
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0: 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Could you contact the caller and let him know I'm outside?
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0: Fairgrounds, 3775 South Custer, 3775 South Custer, across from Raisinville, near the horse show on the south side of the animal barns. Scott would like to make a report for a horse that kicked his gray ram 2500.
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0: 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Just make the location, Simon Z's, and we'll be in the area looking for some suspects.
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0: 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We're off here.
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0: Received a call from 163 East Madison, 163 East Madison Street, across the South Division of Wood. Caller advised that two houses to the left, there's a domestic issue occurring, and then this is not before we get further. Likely going to be 141 East Madison based on location and call history.

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1: Secure. No one's answering the door. You can disregard the other units.
0: Clear. We received a call from a neighbor down the street, 175 East Madison. 175 East Madison said that Bryson drove by in a white Chrysler van and yelled at her and her children. It's unknown if the female half was with him at the time. Left northbound on Division.

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1: Go ahead.
0: Respond to Walmart, 2150 North Telegraph, across the mall. You'll be speaking with Teresa outside near the grocery area on a bench, reference to a coworker damaging her brake lights.

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1: That's for 4300. That's 4300.
0: Hey, for a moment, I need to reroute you for a in-progress call at the Murphy gas station, 2262 North Telegraph. Staff's advising that a ex-employee, Brandy, arrived at the location in a blue Dodge Dart and is threatening to harm our caller. Trying to get parties separated at this time, no weapons.
1: Clears. Try to get a plate if you can, too, please.
0: Clear.

0: 77, you can clear from this. I'm going to work that way.
1: Clear. Central units responding to Murphy. Caller's still at the location. Brandy's still at the location in the blue Dodge Star. It's going to be a Michigan plate. Frank Adam Edward, 4214.
2: 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Thank you, sir.

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1: Affirm, sir. 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
1: Respond to 13100 Dunlap. 13100 Dunlap. Be speaking with Matt. Says that the juveniles from 2635 West 9 have been riding dirt bikes up and down the roadway. He believes it's harassment.

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0: Not getting a response from Secretary of State currently.
1: Okay, clear.
2: Central 1451, yeah, everything's pretty delayed right now.

Okay, 23. Did you mean Stearns and South Dixie?

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0: Central Intervention on Fire Station 1. Respond to Murphy, 2262 North Telegraph, Crescent Mall. For a 40-year-old female, needs a mental health eval and has dry mouth. PD's out with her. Timeout, 1028.
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0: 50, 50 Central. 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I'll go check it out.
1: Clear, A245 Summerfield, A245 Summerfield Road, cross the Butternut and Door. We did contact South County Water. They are going to respond.
0: I'm clear. 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
0: Ten oh four. 1004.
1: Okay, thanks.
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2: 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Respond to the county lobby, 100 East 2nd Street. If you're speaking with Leanne, says that she feels unsafe in her home and that she recently asked for a divorce. Her family is attempting to bait her. She left her house yesterday. Family members tried to report her as missing, also tried to get her petitioned. This occurred at 7502 Souter, 7502 Souter. But again, she's in the lobby.

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2: 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I'll show up.

Central near to Monroe City Fire. Respond to West Elm and North Rossler. West Elm and North Rossler. 32 car accident. Black car and a white truck. Unknown injuries. Timeout 10:48.

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0: Respond to North Rossler Street and West Elm Ave, North Rossler and West Elm, for a two-vehicle PIA, black Ford Explorer versus Dodge Durango. Caller no longer in line, unknown on injuries.
1: 1525 is clear. Go to 27, I'll start that way.

0: 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Two vehicles involved, one with front end damage.
1: Central Dispatch, Merle, Fire Ladder 1, be around.

0: Central 5877 Security. Central's on the air with a BOL out of the city. North Monroe and West Elm. North Monroe and West Elm had a red Ford F-150 with a black American flag sticker on the rear window. White male driver waved a handgun at our caller during a road rage incident before continuing northbound from that location. City will handle primary. Central's clear. 1052.
1: 72,
2: clear this with a report generating IR for me. I'll go to the deal on.
3: Just to advise, it looks like we're going to have the entire intersection shut down, apparently.

That'd be 36. Copy on 11th. Respond to Romedica Monroe. You'll be speaking with Kevin regarding a subject in a Ford F-150 with a Black American flag sticker on the rear window, waving a handgun at our caller during a road rage incident.

0: 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How long ago did the incident occur?
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0: A sticker in the rear window, sir.
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0: Unsure on that, sir. I said it was black in color. Central 5887, are you on scene and are you secure?
5: 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I'm secure.
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0: 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It appears Arlene is back up in your vehicles.
1: Hooray, 25-27 are clear.
2: Jeremy, a call for a traffic complaint. The Wood Avenue in Summerfield. I'll be out in the trailer park here, the second one.

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0: Can you have whatever city officer give me a TX whenever they're done at Michael?

Central on the air, Monroe City Fire, respond to Media Lodge, 41 Village Green Lane. We'll be in the rehab hall on the right for a 33-year-old female, 17 weeks pregnant with high blood pressure and dizziness, 33, time at 11:10.

0: 2025. Danny, the owner of Danny's, would like to speak with PD once you guys are all cleared up.
1: It's clear on that.

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1: Can you give Deputy Graham a TX if, when you're finished, it's related to your call?
2: Abram. Hey,

not just unfair, any inner theory of carmel and rain tree, cause of Eisner's a domestic occurring between the male and the female. The male is physically trying to get into the home, and the female, Cheryl, I know her last name is possibly on 3500. Caller is not involved. Central Square, 1115.

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0: 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We'll be in at the Crown One Ranger.
1: Okay.

0: 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Likely there's going to be 1175 Raintree.
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Respond to Dixon and Neiman. Dixon and Neiman, see for your telephone pole that is down. No arcing or sparking. Time of 11:18.

0: Central Narrative, No City Fire, Resonate Media Lodge, 41 Village Green Lane, room 210, B as in boy, for a 55-year-old male going through detox, high BP, altered LOC, priority 1, time at 11:23.
1: Central Dispatch, Rural Fire. We acknowledge the second call at Metal Lodge. We'll be in route shortly.
0: Okay.

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1: Clear. 5805 from Monroe City, Engine 2. We do have Elm Street closed right now.
0: Okay. 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

0: 72, where are you at?
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0: 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I can't leave my parka though.
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0: Yeah, Jim, I'm going to be fashionably late to this party here, but I'm on my way to the hall right now. 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
2: 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PD is requesting a priority 3, and you'll be staging for a possible assault. Time at 1131.

0: I had a Camp 1 to Engine 3. 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I'm going to go up to Dixon.
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1: Zero 2 will be en route to reentry, stage away 4 from Dundee.
2: Okay. Central there to Berlin Fire, respond northbound 75 with the 24, northbound 75 with the 24. You'll be looking for a black Ford Explorer. The 3-year-old male have an allergic reaction to nuts, normal breathing. Priority 3, time at 11:34.

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1: 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If the issue is clear.

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0: I'm on scene. It is a Edison power line that is leaning into the eastbound lane. 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

0: Dispatch of Dispatch, we're on fire, ladder one. You can show us clear of the scene at Elman Rossler. 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
1: Okay. This is Unified. The theater 5, did you have traffic?
3: They're interrupting by the watch.
1: You heard.
4: Mm-hmm. One of our township rescue one responding. Me too.
5: Hey, just pull up behind this blue car and turn your lights on.
1: Clear.
5: Central to 604.
4: 604.
5: Sir. Stand by. I'm going to be northbound 75 near the 24. Northbound 75 near the 24. We have a 3-year-old male who's having an allergic reaction to nuts. He was alert conscious breathing normally, but it is starting to get worse. We have medical en route. Are you able to have that way just to assist at this time?
4: Clear. Central Minerva Township Rescue 3, is that still priority 3?
1: Priority 3. Central to identifier. Do you have an address that these wires are in front of?
5: Give me a second to kind of split some homes here. I'll get you one.
1: Okay.
0: Central City's on scene. Right or left?

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0: Rescue 1's going to be on scene. Captain 1's going to have 75 command. It is going to be northbound south of the 24.
1: Central 604.

0: Central to 604. Berlin Fire has made the scene. 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Thank you for your help, sir.
1: Okay. Clear.

0: Central Mayor to Berlin, fire respond to 9233 Brandon Road, 9233 Brandon, crossing Newport and LeBeau, for a small brush fire across from that location near the railroad tracks. Timeout is 11:43.
1: All right, Lieutenant 2 is going to be on scene definitive.
0: Okay.

0: No chance of responding.
1: Central from Berlin. Do we have an SA unit?
2: Hey, firm. It's an HVA unit. They don't have our radios.
3: 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Are you able to reach their dispatch again, ETA?
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0: 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Ida Lieutenant 2.
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4: No, I'm over here by engine 3.
0: Job opportunity, or you can come and take my spot. I'm going to go get some of our hard plastic cones, caution cones from the hall. I thought you were going up there. So we can actually kind of cone it off on both sides a bit instead of using those flyaway ones that we have in 3. Do you want to go or do you want me to go?
4: Whatever you like. I can head down by you right now since you have your pickup.
0: Roger that. I'll run back and grab them.
5: Respond 1180 North 60 Highway at McDonald's. 1180 North 60 Highway. You'll be speaking with Nicole regarding damage to her Dodge Caravan from a fight that happened about an hour ago.
4: 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Really, Captain 1.
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3: But you're already on in route to the brush fire?
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3: 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If any other personnel shows up, have someone bring the Bravo unit.
6: 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I'll let you know. 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
2: 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You can just complete with all calls and I'll see you.

0: Central from Burlington. Can you get an updated EQ on that HVA unit, please?
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2: I got one more coming through. You want me to just block the road if you're turning people around?
4: Yeah, you can. These high-profile vehicles or whatever, I mean, that's a liability.

Berlin Rush, or Rush 1's van scene. There's smoke coming from the woods, BL, on Brandon Road.

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1: All right, you can clear me. And the one in the lobby, are they still there?
2: The one for Suter, sir?
1: A-firm.
2: A-firm, records called about a couple minutes ago.
1: All right, I'm going to take care of it.
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2: Berman Brush from Rescue 1, go to 33.
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2: Berman Brush from Captain 1, I'm 33.
3: Go ahead.
2: Do you need an engine or personnel out there?
4: Don't need an engine. Somebody just lit a campfire in the middle of the railroad, like forest over here, so just trying to fish a hose to get it. 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
2: All right, once MCA pulls off 75, we'll head that way.
4: Copy, no rush. It's contained.

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Central Mayor to Bedford Fire Station 3, respond to 1195 Brandywine, 1195 Brandywine, cross of Freckle, for a 77-year-old male stuck in the toilet. Lift assist only, timeout 12-10.

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1: Yes, ma'am. By any chance, did DTE give you an ETA?
2: They did not.
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852-0-100, street across the Paris and Henry. 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

0: 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One across to me.
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0: Respond to Town Square Foods, 1002 East 3rd Street, cross of Kentucky Ave and Winchester Street. You'll be looking for a small four-door gray car with a male and female in it in the parking lot selling drugs. Caller wanted to remain anonymous.
1: Clear.
2: 36, I can have that way as well.
0: Clear.

0: Central to Ida Fire, Dixon Road, command.
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0: The initial reporter for that said that the tractor hit the telephone pole. Is that going to be the case?
1: It's going to be looking that way. He's still in the field. 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
0: Clear. 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

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C. Corin Smith, colors computed in a silver Chevy Trax. 10-month-old male having an allergic reaction, difficulty breathing, not alert, timeout, 12:25.

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0: 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They're going to be pulled over in a silver Chevy Trax.
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4: 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Central Berlin, brush one's going to be clear. Seen Brandon Road. Brush fires out. Return quarters.
1: 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He's not here. See if he'll come back and talk to us.
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0: Central 5843. The initial complaint is that he had to go to a job interview, so he was leaving. I'm sure if the second party is still there, I can try to give him a TX if you haven't made contact.
1: Yeah, I already talked to him.
0: Clear. The first party was advised to call back when he's willing to speak with you.
2: Hi, Lieutenant 2 to Ida Captain 1 on 24.
3: I see him.
0: Did you still need to be on the Walmart complaint for your IR, sir?
4: If you could, I need to go check for surveillance footage.

0: Sunset Ducks in the area, units here, telegraph North Monroe, for the junction, telegraph North Monroe. Call advising multiple vehicles have been using the, on the southbound side, have been using both lanes to merge, creating a hazard. No specific vehicles. No one to see. Central's clear. 1235.
1: 7, I'll check that on my little mark.

0: Engine 3 and Lieutenant to just block the road down now and divert everybody that is sincere on scene.
1: Engine 3, clear.
0: I had a Captain 1 to Central.
2: Go ahead.
0: Be advised, ma'am. 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
0: Thanks for giving them a call.
2: You're welcome.
3: Sir, if I can actually have you handle the crash at 11501 Dixon, 11501 Dixon Road, across to Neiman and Sullivan, had a trailer, check that, a tractor hit a telephone pole and take down a line. Fire department is on scene with DTE. They'll need a report for the damage.
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1: Okay.

Central Narrative Nerve Tantra Fire Respond and Mabel Cares, 15275 South 60 Highway, Apartment 517, for a 46-year-old female with a kidney stone, Priority 1, time out 1243.

0: Okay, guys, I just talked to Edison, and they're going to de-energize the line to the east. And if we could make sure the road is impassable for at least a half an hour after that point, he'll clean this up, get it pushed over into the field.
1: Be at the football field for a 72-year-old female who's not awake, is breathing. Priority 1, time out 12:46.
2: Tight engine to Captain 1, F-24. He's just going on the other side of the tracks and into the field. He shouldn't be down by the wires. Just so you know, that tractor will be leaving the field here shortly.
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0: Good afternoon, Roger again, sir. Ida High School, 3145 Prairie Surf Street, 3145 Prairie Street, cross of Ida. At the football field at commencement, we had a 72-year-old female who passed out, still unconscious, abnormal breathing.

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0: Could you tone out Summerfield Fire to help us with the call on Prairie Street? I'm going to head that way, but can you get them on the way?
2: If they have using our side from Dundee.
3: Or not?
0: Down in the field, sir.
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4: Hellman Rafa.
1: 506 West 6th Street, 506 West 6th Street, cross of Adams Street and Union Street. Our caller wants to remain anonymous. However, two dirt bikes and one four-wheeler are riding up and down their alley.
4: 20 dash clear. Dispatcher 41, copy, stop, and repeat for Greenwood.

0: 0255 EBQ 0255 on a gray Chrysler 300.
1: Clear. One 5275 South Dixie Highway, urine 517 for a 46-year-old female with a kidney stone and abdominal pain 31. Second amount is 1250.
2: Then the RP will perish.
3: Hey, did you at least get that farmer's name, number for a contact in case if law enforcement wants them or anything because of the damage?
4: Definitely not. He said he was helping his son pull the implement up and going to take off out of the field. So you're probably going to see him first.
3: Is he still in the field?
4: But, I don't know. They haven't come this way, so.
3: Well, if he comes your way to get out of the field, see if you can get that info.
1: I'll have command. No Township Rescue 1 on scene, Naval Carriers, Firefighter 15 will have command.
5: Summerfield, Chief, route. Okay. Control Central from Summerfield Fire will be clearing a route to Ida High School.
6: Ivor Lindsay, 8745 Lewis Avenue, 8745 Lewis Avenue, Building C, across the dumpster. Anonymous caller says there is a black unknown make model car parked in a handicapped spot with no placard. They were concerned.
1: Clear.
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0: 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Lee, I'll leave a couple of subjects behind 506 plus 6.
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0: 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I'm secure.
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0: 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You can card out this bill. 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

0: 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Central Fire Responder 14345 Grafton, 14345 Grafton, Crestwell Carlton, Brady 2-0 male left assist. Timeout 12:55.
1: Can we get an address check? There is nobody in apartment 517.
0: Affirm, standby.
2: This is
0: Ashfire.
2: Ashfire, be in service of the calling Grafton awaiting personnel.
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605 Central Booker. Yes, sir. 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I will be in 642. The computer's not up and running yet. We're having a modem issue. I'll let you know when the computer comes back. It's 3766 for prep.

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1: Naval Carrier's Command, go ahead.
0: Naval Carrier's Command, I'm making my way through town. Do you need additional assistance there, Naval Carrier's?
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0: 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William Peter Road in here.
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0: Medic Captain 1 to Central. All units are clear of the Ida football field. Returning to quarters.
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Central Mayor to Ida Fire Responder, 14790 Ida Center, 14790 Ida Center, Crystal Wells. It's going to be for a 78-year-old female having a stroke. Friday 1, 10, 13, 19.

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1: Yeah, go ahead.
0: When they're done opening up the road or whatnot, are you going to be able to grab those cones or do you want me to?
1: It's going to be best for you. I just had to move out of the way for the tractor, so if we still need to shut the road down, we can. But I got an Amazon van still trying to go down the road, so he's coming towards you.
0: Okay, clear.
2: Central Idle One Rescue, in route with 3.
3: Please. For 5805 is going to be right here. I need a call from M50 in Petersburg.

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ACO2 Central. 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
0: 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I'm able to reach him on TX or over the radio.

0: Central Ida Rescue once on scene.
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2: Central 5883, Deputy McLaughlin.
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2: Sir, are you still out with the family?
3: No, sir. I think they were transporting.
2: Clear. MC was trying to get a hold of you. Stand by 1 second. 5086, you can disregard.
4: 86, I'm clear.
5: If you have two, go ahead.
0: That's a negative. 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What did you need?
5: Patient was going to refuse and wanted to meet with family. I was just trying to figure out where they're at.
0: Where?
2: Stand by a second. Central of 5883, the MCA rig was just trying to locate where the family ended up. The patient was going to end up being a refusal.
3: 83 clear.
2: 5080, go through check-in.
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2: You're still a good person. 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

0: set for dispatch on the air with a VOL for any units in the area of North I-75 at mile marker 1, North I-75 at mile marker 1. We have a Ford, white Ford Raptor, recklessly driving, unknown state. The plate is Frank 22A, F22A, heading northbound 45. No, caller no longer on the line. Just clear 1331.
1: 41's clear. You can show me the area.
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3: Milan Oakville, Tuttle Hill. Milan Oakville and Tuttle Hill. He's speaking with Mike. He's waiting at the Milan Dragway for a car versus deer.
1: Clear.
3: Central 815, copy one.
1: 815, I'm going to the route.
3: Clear. 639 Max, 639 Max 4, cross the river. Michael speaking with Steven, having trouble with the neighbor.

0: Hi, Lieutenant 2, Dixon Road Command Central.
1: Right.
0: Yes, ma'am. Be advised, DTE has cleared the roadway. They're going to energize the power here shortly. We're clear of the scene.
1: Okay.
0: Fire Lieutenant 2 to Engine 3.
1: It's going to be for a 46-year-old female, difficulty breathing, priority 1, timeout 1337.
2: Go ahead.
0: Yeah, I don't know if you heard, but you can go ahead and clear, and I'm going to swing by and pick up these cones.
2: Yeah, we're clear.

0: Thanks, Dre.
1: Go ahead.
0: Where did you guys set those cones up at? I don't find them yet, unless PTE took them with them.
1: They probably grabbed them then. They were right next to the pole.
0: Oh, okay, I'll go spin around.
1: Tim put them, I do believe I counted five. He put down five or six cones he put down right around the pole.
0: Player.

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0: Can I get a time and number for a property check at La Ranger Square?
1: Thanks.

Sunway 13. 813. 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I'll head to the other one in the trailer park, but I'll head to the other.

36, copy a stop. We're going to be first in Washington. First in Washington. Michigan, Adam Lincoln, Ida Boy, Zebra Edward 3 on a black Chevy Traverse.

0: 13.
1: I'm not answering. 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
0: The caller believes it was where they lived.
1: Okay, thanks.
0: Central 5823 security.

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1: Monroe Township Rescue 1 will be on scene. Establishing Delta 6 to connect.
0: Clear. 58 and the Monroe Township responding to Speedway. We are behind the dumpster on the left side of the building.
1: Copy.

0: if I can put a garden on the Serena, if you want to send me the other bill for the requisite.
1: Plank across O'Reilly and outer. Black F-150 has been circling and doing burnouts.

0: 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All units are clear from Ida Center.
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2: 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Huh? 5810, number is continue to call as dispatch. Unable to locate a secondary number for any residents on scene.

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0: 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I have some remarks.
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2: Flight 15, clear south morning, you can send me back, Kelly.

0: Central 1583. I'll be out of service. Have a good day.
1: Claire, you as well. Thank you for your help.
2: Central Dispatch from South 50 Command, Paul Monroe Township, yes, Clinton Command Beach.

0: Central near Dundee Fire, respond to 18821 Cake Road, 18821 Cake Road, across to Denison, Petersburg. 37-year-old male, unable to get out of bed and lethargic. Priority 1, timeout 1354.
1: Central Dispatcher and units here of 12972 D Street, 12972 D David Street, across the west line at first. Have a possible domestic in progress, the location, a female screaming, yelling, why did you hit me? You didn't let me call. We're attempting to get further, uncooperative at this time. Central's clear, 1355. Go ahead.
2: We'll clear the crash report. You can send it that way.
1: Okay, thank you.

0: Central 58, 72.
1: Sorry, over to D3 also. Clear. Class.
0: Okay, thank you, sir.
1: Car. From Dundee.
2: Okay.
0: Central 5887 and 5872, the female says that her mom wouldn't stop swerving the car and wouldn't let her call 911. It does appear they have stopped at that location at this time.

0: Cessna 315 down on point.
1: Right.
0: Central
1: 5810.
0: All right. Am I able to call back to civil standby and let them know we're too busy at this time?
1: Affirmative.
0: Thanks. 5810, I wasn't clear on the last part.
2: Yes, sir. My radio cut out. Reference the call I'm on. Is there any names associated with that number?
0: Negative, sir. Every incident every instance we've had has just been showing at that location for rapid and the same child's caller. No contact has been made with the parent at any time.
2: Like I said, he just moved in. Doesn't appear it's the right address here.
0: Great.
3: Thank you.
2: Ted, you can clear me with the card for now.
0: Okay.

0: Central 5887, 5872. It appears that the initial driver left in a silver-colored car, possibly a GMC Genie. We are speaking with the mother at the location who says that it doesn't appear anything was physical, and our caller has a history of mental health issues.
1: Clear.

0: Essentially 15.
1: 15.
0: Can you put me out at the McDonald's with a possible match for that vehicle?
1: Very cool, plate.
0: 3282 Mary 4, yeah, black 4, F-150.

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1: Central 815 Security.
2: Hey, 815 Security, this is going to be my subject.
1: Clay.

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1: First Washington.
0: We're on 718 North Macomb Street at ProMedica. You're going to be speaking with Wyatt in the parking lot, rocking yellow painting on his Dodge Charger while he was inside the hospital.

Central Maryland in the area of Swan Creek and 75. Swan Creek and 75 have a small greenish-blue SUV that entered the northbound exit ramp to go southbound, occupied two times, Central Creek 1413.

0: storage room available.
1: Okay, sir, what's your current location? Sergeant 1885 Welcome Way, 1885 Welcome Way, room 113, 113. He's speaking with James, says that his ID was stolen by Ashley Wilson.
0: 43 is clear.

Central Merritt in the area of Swan Creek and 75. Swan Creek and 75, we have a bluish-green small CV going southbound the northbound lane, such clear 1416.

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1: I'll go check for that wrong way driver.
0: Clear, thank you.

respond to 311 West 8, 311 West 8th Street, across the Long Court, speaking with for a mediator, Kroger. Information.

Clear, copy the next. True 2 LaSalle, 1-4, True 2 LaSalle, road across the North Telegraph and Reinhardt, speaking with Collins for a suspicious possible fraud investigation.

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0: Can I get a CFS for a property check on my ass, please?
1: Okay.

Central Meriden Unit near southbound 75 to 25, southbound 75 to 25. Be on lookout for several semis going 90 miles an hour, bobbing and weaving. One says Firestone, sun's clear, 1423.

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0: 5937 Parkview, 5937 Parkview, crossing the first and Dewey, speaking with Shirley, reference larceny of her wall by no assessment.
1: Clear. I'm familiar. She's reported this. I believe this is the third time now, but I'll head over there still and talk to her.
0: Hey, firm. Thank you.

0: 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You send me the OMX manual.
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1: 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Should be Mark Shanks' residence.
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0: Central 5850. Your golf cart may be continuing to drive through the area. 1370 Rutledge, 1370 Rutledge, across the winding way, just called in. Says there were several juveniles on a golf cart driving recklessly, trying to get other kids to also get on the golf cart with them. Our caller would like to be seen at that location.
1: Clear. The one I stopped has a bald on it. Call it over.
0: Clear, 5823, if you could also head that way. We do have an officer safety caution for that resident.

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0: Seventy-two.
1: All right, just give me that circle of being.

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1: Go ahead. Central AC1, copy. Seven Third Street, 2957 Third Street, with Adam calling in. He would like a report for his dog that was hit by a vehicle last night from a neighbor of his.

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0: 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Polk and Roosevelt.
1: Polk and Roosevelt.
0: Michigan 8, Mary Nora. Queen 5-6, be on a Chevy Equinox, looks like black and color.

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1: 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You'll be speaking with Stephanie. 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
0: It's going to be 1809 Everest Drive, 1809 Everest, to speak with Lorraine. She's stating her daughter's husband stole her only keys for the home. She wants a report for that. She's currently locked outside. 1451 security.

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0: Respond 401 West 3rd Street, 401 West 3rd Street, cross of Hubble Street and Adams Street. You'll be speaking with Matthew in reference to digging of a bone in his flower bed that he suspects is a human bone.
1: 25, clear.
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0: 47. I'll be at the entrance of Meadowbrook with our complainant here. 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
2: 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Netto and North Dixie dealing up for a black Ford Escape, passing cars while driving erratic. Last scene approaching North Dixie. 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
0: 23 can handle that call on wave heard. 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

I'll send one there to Ida Fire. Respond to 8939 Todd Road, 8939 Todd, across the Jackson and Lewis. For a 7-year-old female fell, possibly fractured her hip. 43, 10 mile, 1543.

0: 605 Central traffic, southbound, south of the 25.
1: Southbound, southbound, 25.
0: Michigan, passenger plate 63, Adam David Paul 1. It's going to be a white Chevy Equinox, occupied 3 times.

in the unit area of the Taco Bell, 14495 Pleasants, 14495 Pleasants. Employees are calling in saying there's a male who's refusing to leave. It's a white male, heavy set, shoulder-length hair, white beard. Looks like he's wearing a black T-shirt. He's standing near the front counter, Central Square, 347.

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0: Whoever's in this UTL, sorry, with LT, I can head on over to Taco Bell. Dispatch 5041.
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0: Okay, the CFS for a property check at Labor Park, please.
1: Thanks.
2: 20 to city units. Is anybody available to grab a ruler from headquarters and bring it to the city, please?
0: 27 KNM, first unit going.
1: Okay, thank you.
3: 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He's taking a while to get over here, but I'll come back to Kroger. I'll head over to Taco Bell.
1: Please.

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1: 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Anyone for

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2: Good evening. I'll be on till 6 a.m. countywide. End of prep, 0460. Till 1800, I'll be working a traffic detail. After that, I'll be OIC for the night.

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2: 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For 7-year-old male was bitten on the arm by a dog, has a serious hemorrhage. I don't know where the dog is. You'll be staging party one time at 1602.

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1: Ma'am, Rollins will be in service. 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My prep's 3970.
0: 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Have a good night.
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0: 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An open line. We could hear a female's voice. Couldn't make out what was being said. No contact was made.
1: Copy that.

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0: Respond 928 Greenwood Avenue, 928 Greenwood Ave, apartment E, cross of Michigan Ave. You'll be speaking with Deirdre regarding her six-year-old son who was playing behind the location about an hour ago, and they cannot locate him. He's a black male, black shirt, blue jeans with red and white shoes.
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0: 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I'll be out with them. 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
1: Okay, sir, will do. Thank you.

0: 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You can, we'll be clear with a report, and you can send us that private property PDA.
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0: Third at Wandsworth Street, East Third and Wandsworth Street. For kids playing loud music in the area, saying provocative things. 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

0: Central Mayor, French Town Fire Station 1, respond to 6055 War Road, 6055 War Road, Crest South Stony and Meadow, where an 11-year-old male crashes four-wheeler, is having difficulty breathing, unknown further, priority 1, time out 1627.
1: Come in, 6055 War, 6055 War Road, 11-year-old, he is in a four-wheeler accident.
2: Please read the report on that, I'll be in route.
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0: Central French, calling off 1 engine, be responding.
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3: Cancel. Respond to the city lobby. You'll be speaking with Jennifer regarding a scam call claiming her son was lodged at Wood County Jail. She paid the bond over the phone. Son was not at the jail.
0: 25.

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1: Central 605, copy trespass.
2: Five.
1: Western Golf Club. There is a kayak company that's parked on private property.
2: Can you repeat that, ma'am? 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
1: A kayak company. She's saying it's past the cemetery on the riverbank.
2: All right, copy. 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

Central Mayor to Berlin Fire, Frenchtown Fire Station 1 and 2. Respond to 8552 Dino, cross Korean Henry for thick black smoke in the area, possibly a trailer on fire. Central, timeout 1653.

0: Council dispatch 5801 is en route to a call on Eno Road for the fire standby from Ash Township Quarters.
1: Central, all units responding to the fire. It's at Newport and War. Newport and War is actually a camper that's on fire that has now caught the woodline on fire. Still unknown if there's any occupants.
2: French on clear.
1: And all fire units responding. You have emergency one on arrival.
2: Emergency one. Mm-hmm.

0: Central Funchon. Engine 2, Fresh 2, be responding to Newport War.
1: Unit's responding. We got Nick Black smoke in the air from Telegraph Newport.

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1: Seeing this, how we're going to get back here.
3: Okay, do you want me to hang here or do you want me to go into Elizabeth Woods to the back corner? Okay.
4: Oh, disregard. Sorry about that, Central. Central, French on off 1 is going to be on the scene. Address is going to be 8462 War Road. We're going to be switching operations over to Emergency 1.
5: Clear. Thank you, sir.
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5: Absolutely.

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1: Go ahead, Berlin. Is War Road Command?
0: What would you like from us, a brush truck or an engine?
1: I'll take an engine for now.
0: Clear, we'll have two engines, District 2 and District 1.

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0: 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Command for brush 2.
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1: Respond 958, Winston Drive, 958 Winston Drive, cross of Western Ave and Huron Street. They'll be speaking with Chloe regarding fighting with her mother, Candace. Candace is no longer on the scene, but will be returning in a red Cadillac. No weapons mentioned. Callers inside until PD arrives.
3: 36 is clear.
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0: Michigan, Edward Young, Robert, 5331, EYR, 5331, White Dodge Caravan.

0: Central at 1451, Cooper Lincoln.
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0: Hey, firm, sir. If you could give a complainant a call, I'd put you on. He just has a couple questions. Traffic.
1: All right, Claire, we'll do.

0: Central to Sterling 4.
1: Over Sterling 4.
0: Sir, if you could respond to the campground site 2828 and speak with Richard. He says that someone found his cell phone, said they were going to bring it back to him, and now they were refusing. If you could go and assist him and advise if you need an officer to respond as well.
1: Okay, that way.
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Center Sesame Area and units in the area of the quarry. 1565 Hall Road, 1565 Hall Road. Any reports of a disturbance at the location, subjects physically fighting. Attempting to get further, at least two males at this time and possibly a female. Unknown weapons. Central Square, 1717.

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0: Clear that stop. I got another one. Dixie, just south of Point of Hope.
1: Dixie and Point of Hope, go ahead.
0: Robert, 3553, Black Mustang. Hey, you want to update that location, pulling into, or pulling onto North Stony Creek Road in Dixie. They're stopped.

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0: 8:15.
1: Could you generate a traffic complaint on 23 southbound around the 16? Looks like there's a vehicle on the shoulder that's partially blocking the right lane. I'm going to work my way out from the Brewery Bridge.
0: Okay.
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2: 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It's going to be on the north side of the quarry near the MSP VFW building.
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2: Can you make your way into Elizabeth Woods and make your way to Laurel and Stephanie? 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

0: 31 Central. Clear me to stop. You got anyone back in 47 over there?
1: 72's in route as well.
0: All right. Show me en route.
1: Okay.

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0: That's a silver Kia Soul. I got a temporary Ohio on the back window. Victor 345664.
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0: Sorry, 345664.
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0: Okay, thank you. Central, Native Monroe City Fire, respond to 1615 Frederick, 1615 Frederick, room 7, for a 91-year-old female with pain all over, not alert, priority 1, timeout 1733.

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1: 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Central 5810 is not far direction to Cole Monroe. 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

0: 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Off the air.
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1: Clear. Looks like the complaint is going to be a 669 Lavender.
0: I'm clear. Is that Lavender in the city?
1: Affirm.
0: Thank you. Central, 1438 for check-in.
1: 1438.
0: Benzo, 0454. You can send me that. Check will be at the Circle K. Okay?

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0: 747 Central. Listen, I'll be off a disabled motorist in front of the Sunoco on Luna Pier Road at 75. It's an Ohio plate of KWV 4555. That's Karen William Bryan 4555. Oh, sport Honda Accord. The tire broke off.
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0: King Sandhill Drive, 413 Sandhill, cross of Wildfire. Daniel would like to be seen in reference to multiple vehicles driving through the subdivision at high rate of speed, putting children in danger.
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81 Central. This is linked to the waiting call for the troubleless subject at Colon Spaulding. Again, link these two CFSs together, and I'll be heading over to that address on Spaulding.

0: Papa Bravo 3 is on scene, establishing Hickory 3, Commander.
1: Okay.
2: 5033. Good afternoon. You can show me in service. I'll be working as 2, David.
1: Claire, have a good night.
2: Dispatch 5052. You can show me in service as 2, Adam. 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
1: 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Is this a Honda Accord that 727 called out?

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1: Right, sir.
0: All right, editor remarks, you can card it. I'll be out of service. Have a good weekend.
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0: 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We'll be clear last with a report, and we'll be out of service.
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Monroe County Schedule District on the air with LaSalle Fire. Respond priority 1 to 12377 South Dixie, 12377 South Dixie Highway. Your crossers are First and Foster. For a 69-year-old male who's fallen and now has an altered level of consciousness. Priority 1 response, time at 1851.

0: Central to 5032, copy on our trouble with the neighbor. Respond to 1377 Maple, 1377 Maple, cross the Orchard and Greenwood. You'll be speaking to Mary, reference ongoing trouble with the neighbors crossing over her property line and cutting her trees.
1: Okay. 1692 Old Timber Drive, 1692 Old Timber, cross of Buckingham and Briarwood. Somebody called in, she's like her little sister, checked on, she's... Sister, 6 to 7 months pregnant, has been making suicidal statements, has made no specific threats, just talks about having money to pay for cremation.
2: 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Have a good night.

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1: 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Priority 1 response, timeout is 1853.
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0: Responded to McDonald's at 1180 North 60 Highway for mail that slamming doors on a tan F-150 was rust. He kicked out his own back window, was acting erratic, and his now coming back into the store.
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0: Central, 1438. I'll be clear last. You can say that. It's suspicious. It's a credit union.
1: Central. Toes on scene.

0: What's up, Chief 119?
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1: 10:15.
0: Yes, ma'am, you can show me officers. Have a good night.
2: Subject's no longer on scene. I'll be clearly assisted.

5865 check-in. Good evening, Alliance. Prep 4100, be in service till 07. Have a good shift.

0: Right. Use full copy first. Actually, can you give me a TX?
1: 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Stand by.

Transportation to respond. Priority 1, 3108 West Dean Road, 3108 West Dean. Your crosses are Waterford and Wiseman. Initiating CPR. Automated electronics is not breathing. Your timeout is 19.

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0: Clear. I'll send you the Claremont.
1: Thank you.
2: I'll check in.
0: Twenty-seven, standby. Just a moment. My apologies. Break 58, 65. Clear.
2: Go ahead, 65.
0: You could hold off on Levine. We have a CPR at 3108 West Dean, 3108 West Dean, across the water for Ann Wiseman, the 51-year-old male.
2: Clear and route.
0: 5827 West.
2: That's my prep 3966. I'll be working D1. Have a good shift.

0: Send me that larceny at Sterling State Park. Do you know if they're still on scene?
1: Central, 5882. Clear the report. Have a good night.

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1: This is Sterling 4. Was there any traffic for me?
2: 5827 is going to take over that call. He wanted to know if you were still on scene.
1: If the party members are still at site 28.
0: 5827.
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1: For club.
0: All right, I'll give you the crash. It's been there longer. It's white for center and stern. It's a silver Ford Edge, red dot showing off. Crash is on the air for BOL. Southbound 23 at the 25. Be on the lookout for a black Infiniti with tinted windows and a loud exhaust. In an Ohio plate, 46 to cut, like cutting in and out of traffic. Timeout 1921.
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2: 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I'll be working Bedford till 7. 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
1: Monroe County Central, this is on the air with Bedford Station 3, respond priority 1 to 6239 Swiss Garden, 6239 Swiss Garden Road, cross Smith, for a 60-year-old female who's overcome by cleaning chemicals, difficulty breathing, timeout 1926.
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1: 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Clear. 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Clear. Clear. Clear. Clear. Clear. Clear. Clear. Clear. Clear. Clear. Clear. Clear. Clear. Clear. Clear. Clear. Clear. Clear. Clear. Clear. Clear. Clear. Clear. Clear. Clear. Clear. Clear. Clear. Clear. Clear. Clear. Clear. Clear. Clear. Clear. Clear. Clear. Clear. Clear. Clear. Clear. Clear. Clear. Clear. Clear. Clear. Clear. Clear. Clear. Clear. Clear. Clear. Clear. Clear. Clear. Clear. Clear. Clear. Clear. Clear. Clear. Clear. Clear. Clear. Clear. Clear. 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
1: Sure.
0: Touch 5047, copy runaway. E345 North 60, cross of Bulmia and Armstrong in the bottom front duplex. Rachel called in, said her 14-year-old packed the bags, took off about a half hour ago on foot, stated he was going to his friend's house, but she knows his friend isn't home. Scene is Caden Blackledge, 14-year-old, white male, a mop of dark hair, bigger build, brown Carhartt hoodie, has no phone.

0: What's up, Alessandro?
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0: What's up, Alessandro? Last call out there.
1: 1937.

0: clear. It's going to be 7281 Center Street, across at Starlight and Erie. Alexis called in to say her daughter, Ryan, 28-year-old female, was barricaded behind a door due to her father being unseen. We called Ryan. She was hysterical because her dad had come over and tried to take her cat. He's outside in a red Nissan. It's not really domestic.
1: Clear.
2: 310, should you tell you to that NCOP?
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0: Bernal County Central Dispatch. On the earth, French Trump Station 2, respond priority 2 to North Lake Shore Drive. In the center of the parking lot to the east of the fishing pier, we have a crash notification, unknown injury accident, priority 2 response, time out 1943.
1: Hey, do you want to head over that as well?
2: Okay, thank you.
1: 7 of the Sterling's units still out there. See if one of them can check while I head over there.

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1: Clear, sir. Thank you.

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Timeout is 1949.

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0: 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You can also cancel this with a false alarm. They were changing the battery.
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2: 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Just clear the call.
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0: 4382 Dixon Road, 4382 Dixon, cross of Wing and Sterling. Tiffany would like to be seen in reference to her neighbor at 4350. Their very aggressive Chihuahua got out 4 times today.
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1: 380 North Telegraph, apartment 2.
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